hot, hot mess. That's what you call me. That's what I know. 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That's what you call me. That's what I know.

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1: You cannot stay in environments where people don't know the true value of you. If you stay in environments where people don't recognize the value of you, you will shrink your gift to the size of what they can stand. And that's what causes anxiety and depression and stress, because you have had to shrink into a form where people can tolerate you. I refuse to be small because you think small. 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